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1: Hey, how's it going? It is Hitman with more music coming up, including some Scorpions, also some George Michael, and a feel-good story for you. It's coming up in a minute. Right now, some Human League.

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0: Cause I gotta have faith. 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I gotta have faith, faith, faith.
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0: 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In time for your feel-good story of the day, you know, a cop over in Southern California is being held a hero after saving a kid on an oncoming train. Yeah, the mother's SUV got stuck on the tracks, and she was trying to get her two kids out before the train hit. Now, Deputy Michael Castaneda actually happened to end up behind her car while driving home from work. Now, he ran in and scooped up one of her kids just 4 seconds before the train hit. And the mom got her other kid out in less than a second to spare. The SUV got nailed, but luckily, everybody's okay. Thank goodness. Jeez, we got some Belinda Carlisle coming up in a couple minutes.
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Huntsville's Grace Hits 100.3 The River. Hey, how's it going? It is Hitman with you on your finally Friday with more music coming up, including Tears for Fears and some Bryan Adams. But Sally wanted to hear some Black Crowes.

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1: Hey, it's Hitman with more music coming up this hour, including some modern English and some Roy Orbison. Plus, sports fans can drink the Rivals Tears and Fireball Whiskey. We'll talk about that in a little bit. Right now, Jimmy Eat World.

0: Huntsville's Greatest Hits, 100.3 The River. Hey, Andy, how long have you known your oldest friend, and when's the last time you saw him?
1: My oldest friend is my buddy Chris, and I met him first day of preschool, Sunday school at my church when we were like 3 or 4. I haven't seen him in person in a while, but I talked to him on his birthday, which was like 2 weeks ago.

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1: Hey, how's it going? It is Hitman with you on your Friday with more music coming up, including some Fuji, some Cutting Crew, and what states most likely would survive an alien invasion? We'll talk about that in a little bit. Right now, some Van Morrison.

0: 100.3 The River, Huntsville's greatest hits. So I got Andy on the phone right now. Hey, Andy, what do you like? Prefer working at home or working at work? You
1: know? I prefer driving into work because then I feel like I'm getting more done. Like, I like working at the office better, but then I'm more productive. I feel like if I'm at home, I'm always distracted by things at home.

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100.3 The River, Huntsville's greatest hits. Hi, it's Christina. Well, there are a ton of new shows to look forward to. Critics ones are saying some of the best are Carrie, Prime Video's adaptation of the Stephen King classic, and also Blade Runner 20.

100.3 The River. Hey, hey, it is Christina. All right, so I want to know the highlight of your summer. What was it as we are winding down on it? September 22nd, by the way, is the official first day of fall.

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Huntsville's greatest hits, 100.3 The River. Hello, hello. It is Christina. Well, fall is when the spiders come out looking for warmth. So we think. It turns out most house spiders never lived outside. If you put it outside, you might as well just kill it because it won't survive, of course. No one wants a pet spider wandering around their living room. But how about in the basement or garage? Before you squash that creepy thing, remember, spiders eat flies, mosquitoes, and moths. So wherever you find one, they're doing a little pest control. I don't know.

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This is 100.3 The River. Hi, it's Christina. Listen, if you have an iPhone, there is a secret setting that could actually save your life. And I'll tell you more about it, especially if you have an iPhone 14 or newer. Minutes away. Hold on.

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7: Next. 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

Huntsville's greatest hits, 100.3 The River. So apparently, Universal kind of said no to the Madonna biopic, which, okay. Then I heard Netflix was going to take over. That didn't quite happen. But Julia Garner, who's supposed to play Madonna, said, don't worry, the movie's still going to get made. Okay, but when? Some people are impatient around here.

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1: Man, just sit around a campfire. That's perfect, man.
0: Oh, yeah. I mean, it is getting to be campfire season, right? Okay. I do love a s'more. Wow. It's been a while since I've had one of those.
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5: 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Looking for Auburn football? That's moved down the hall to 106.1 WTAK. Auburn football lives on WTAK this fall. 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

0: everybody cannot wait for. 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

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That's according to the annual list by Forbes, which valued them at a record-breaking $817 billion.

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home of Murphy, Sam, and Jody. This is 100.3 The River. Hello, it is Christina. We got some great music on the way from Prince with Kiss, Rick Springfield's Jesse's Girl is next after the Steve Miller Band this morning.

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1: I heard
0: with
1: a
0: Murphy,
1: phrase
0: Sam,
1: yesterday,
0: and Jody.
1: And it's been stuck in my brain ever since I heard it, and I wanted to share this story.
0: What's that?
1: A friend of mine said, "I'm a cookie person." And I was like, "Oh yeah, there are people who are cookie people. Like Sam, you're a pizza person."
2: Oh, I right? got you. Yeah,
1: pizza. The thought of it, the word. If people bring it, you light up.
2: Yes, different styles,
1: so
2: everything.
1: I went to see a friend of mine at work, and I stopped by, and she walked up and she said, "Would you like a cookie? I have a cookie tote." And I was like, "What?
0: A cookie tote?"
1: And I thought maybe you told us about this in Food Dude once, Sam. McDonald's sells something called the cookie tote.
2: No, I didn't.
1: And I think they're doing this because of other companies like Crumble coming into play and Insomnia Cookies. Like, you know, or walking into a bakery and getting a really fat, soft, warm cookie is a thing. McDonald's has something on their menu called the cookie tote. I don't know if you have to order it on the app. I didn't go that far to ask those questions. But
0: well,
1: she,
0: I have to be able to find it first. I've never heard of it.
1: She said, "Would you like a warm chocolate chip cookie?" And when I tell you it was so hard to say no, but I'm trying to watch what I eat right now. And so I said, "Oh, I had not had lunch." I was like, "I better not." They're warm. There are 13 cookies in it. And it's $7 or something like that. And you order it ahead of time, like, and you roll in and they give it to you. And supposedly they're
2: so it's
1: baked fresh.
2: Fancy tote?
1: It looks like a longer Happy Meal box. And I was like, this is so funny.
0: So have you verified this?
1: What do you mean? I saw it.
0: I'm just wondering,
1: it.
0: I mean, how many McDonald's do it? Do all do it?
1: I don't know about that. Maybe the food dude can dig into it for us.
0: Yeah.
1: I'm not saying it's a secret menu item, but I didn't know about it.
2: Yeah, me either.
1: She said that it was her first day experiencing it. She was just having one of those days where she needed some sugars and carb love. And so she was walking around handing out cookies to everybody in the office. So she was like, "I'm about to have another one." I'm thinking this would be awesome for kids after school, something like that. But it is in a world where you can run and pick up warm cookies at all kinds of places. Mm-hmm. You know, a lot of people are doing
0: most coffee shops.
1: I know. Anyway, it was just so funny. And she's a cookie person. Anyway, and when I was leaving, I was like, I don't know how I resisted that. But if you're a cookie person, there's usually one kind of cookie that you love. Maybe you perfect baking. Last year, around Christmas time, did you or did you not introduce to us, Sam, a lemon ricotta cookie?
2: Did I?
1: Yes.
2: Yeah. Oh.
1: And I'm hopeful that you'll introduce it to us again this year.
2: Okay.
1: That recipe I double checked is at murphysamandjody.com. If you too are a cookie person.
2: You want me to bring 13 of them in a tote?
1: Yes.
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11: Me? 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
1: You know, one of my honeydews over the long holiday weekend.
2: Who's giving you a honeydew?
0: Yeah, you have no honey.
1: Me, I play, I imagine it. I had to put a new outdoor camera in for my backyard.
2: Nice.
1: The old one was started getting fuzzy and the piece of the cover was knocked off. And so you couldn't really tell what was going on back there.
2: Watching the ducks on your camera?
1: Whatever's going on. And so when I put the new camera in, apparently it took some kind of update. Murphy, I know you've talked about these specific notifications you get from your camera. Oh. You're doing a Google, right? The home, Google Hub.
2: Oh, he loves it. He walks in talking about all the funny stuff.
1: So. I do. I have a Ring. And so, and this is never done. Whenever I've had people around my cameras in the past, it always just says motion detected on the driveway, motion detected in the backyard. Just flat out motion detected. Could be anything.
2: Oh, now it's getting specific.
1: Now it's getting specific.
2: And fun.
1: And it is. Oh, I couldn't wait for each notification. A dog is standing in the yard.
2: Doing what?
1: A dog is running across the backyard.
2: Yeah, Lucy Lou.
1: Yeah, a dog is walking across the yard at night. Sounds like a kid's book, huh?
2: Yeah, it does.
1: A dog is walking across the yard and going behind the bushes.
2: Yes. We've had some funny ones recently.
0: Yeah, see, for me, because mine wind up saying things like, a deer, it was in the driveway. And it wasn't a deer. It was our neighbor's dog. Yeah. It misunderstands some things. It thinks that Sparky's a cat.
2: Yeah. Our little dog Sparky always is a cat and a dog are in the backyard.
0: This is why, but you had Ring cameras before, right?
1: Yeah, but I had never really updated anything. So I'm just getting motion here, motion
0: there. Gotcha. All right.
1: So this was just like a party and a half. A person is walking in the yard holding a golf club. That was me, and I was holding a hedge trimmer.
2: I thought you were about to say a lightsaber.
1: My favorite one, though, is a dog is relieving itself in the yard.
2: No,
0: who
2: said that?
0: Wow.
1: It didn't clarify whether it was one or two. It just said relieving.
2: It's going to say that every day. Poor Lucy. She's on camera doing her business.
1: Yeah.
0: I'm glad that you've upgraded, Sam, because, it's not a perfect technology. Here's mine. This is the home brief from yesterday. Throughout the day, there was consistent traffic on the street, including various SUVs, sedans, and delivery vehicles. In the morning, Murphy was seen moving across the driveway while a person was observed working in the studio and walking on the deck. Pets were active, with dogs moving across the deck and into the yard. In the evening, Murphy spent significant time working at the computer in the studio.
2: And we are under...

0: 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It's Murphy, Sam, and Jody with Huntsville's Greatest Hits on 100.3
1: Today's morning pick-me-up is for single people. Those who are in single life, whether you embrace it and you wanted it and you fought for it, or it happened to you and you're finding your way.
0: There you go, okay. Sam.
2: Yeah. What's the pick-me-up?
1: The pick-me-up is that more and more single people today see it as an unbelievable opportunity for personal growth. And more single people report being happy single than they ever have in the history of mankind.
2: Really?
1: Yeah. Huh. And I find that in just talking to my single friends. You told us a month or so ago that you are comfortable now.
2: Oh, yeah. I'm definitely comfortable. It took me a long time to get here.
1: Yeah.
2: Yeah.
1: Why do you think that is? Was it a stigma?
2: Why did it take me a long time, or why am I happy?
1: Both.
2: Oh, well, I had to figure my life out. That's why it took a long time.
1: Yeah.
2: And why am I happy? I don't know. I'm just more comfortable this way.
1: Okay. Good. I guess you don't have to have a why.
2: It's not just the cliches of, well, I don't have to ask anybody for their opinion or, you know, it's all on me. I don't know. Maybe it's because I've done it for like 10 years and now that's just life.
1: And they're studying single people and they found you have greater life satisfaction. You don't have so much anxiety about being single as you used to. I can tell you, I don't know about you guys, but I grew up in a family where as soon as somebody was single, my grandmother was trying to set them up with somebody from the church. Like, because it was almost seen as, well, this can't be right. And I think that's a
0: generational thing.
1: Yeah.
0: I was going to say, to me, what you're talking about in this pick-me-up is because times have changed and the world embraces it now.
1: Mm-hmm.
0: I mean, it's really weird. There was a time where if you saw somebody older sitting by themselves at a table in a restaurant, you felt sorry for them. And it's like, you don't know what's going on there. This doesn't feel sorry for.
1: Bliss.
0: It could be.
2: Yes, it is.
1: Two of my single friends, not Sam, both of them are still single at this moment. One of them, when she was newly divorced, single, she called me one night and she says, guess what I'm doing? I said, what? She goes, whatever I want.
0: Yeah, that's funny.
1: The other one, she said recently to me that I'm happy single, so somebody would have to bring more than that. Like, no low effort people, please, because you have to bring more happiness than I have by myself.
2: It's a high bar now.
1: Yeah, it is. So something to celebrate. It's a mindset. Being single is the time for confidence and personal growth.
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3: 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Looking for Auburn football? That's moved down the hall to 106.1 WTAK. Auburn football lives on WTAK this fall. 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
1: The River. Jody's top five entertainment stories of the week. Number five.
2: This is so fun because Ben Affleck and the insurance company Aflac finally are in an advertising partnership.
3: You know, just one question. Supplemental insurance. Why is it a duck?
4: Huh? It rhymes with quack.
2: The idea has been floating around for years, and the executives over at Aflac say, we know it's everybody's idea. It's tens of thousands of people's idea. He said Ben came in, finally, and he's a director. So he had a lot to add. So believe these commercials are going to get better if he continues to be a part of it.
1: Number four.
2: Harry Potter season two, we know, is coming. Harry Potter season one of this HBO series we're getting drops on Christmas Day on HBO. The news this week is when we finally get to see Dobby in season two. Unlike the movies where Dobby was a voice actor and CGI created, they're going to use a person. And then that person's going to sit in, you know, 12 hours of makeup to become Dobby. I can't wait.
1: Number three.
2: Practical Magic 2 is here in theaters.
5: I remember when mom would tell stories where everyone who fell in love died.
2: Sandra Bullock is back. Nicole Kidman is back. Diane Wiest, Stockard Channing, the younger generation. Also, Maisie Williams is a part of that. You know her from Game of Thrones. Mm-hmm. This one is expected to do really well, even though the critics don't like it. It's like 27 years in the making, this sequel. The movie is 2 hours, 10 minutes long.
1: Number two.
2: This I did not see coming, but Dolly Parton's sister, Stella, opened up this week in the media. She spoke to CBS Mornings that Dolly hid her cancer from not just the public, but a lot of the family. There were only a few people in Dolly's family that knew she had cancer, including Stella. And she said, "It's we knew that, and she did that because she didn't want you worrying about it." Dolly didn't want her fans worrying about her.
0: And that doesn't surprise me. You
2: Not
0: know what I mean?
2: One bit, Miss Dolly.
1: Number one.
2: The biggest entertainment news of the week comes from Lucasfilm. And it's all about Star Wars. So the original Star Wars movie from 1977 is finally getting an IMAX release in February of next year. It'll be on 70 millimeter film.
6: The good IMAX.
2: Right. That's on February 19th. This all coincides with the 50th anniversary of Star Wars next year. And then we get Star Wars Starfighter, the one starring Ryan Gosling, the new original story, also in IMAX 70 millimeter.
0: Jody's top five entertainment stories of the week.
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2: We're going to get to some of your comments from Messenger, Instagram and Facebook Messenger. But I just wanted to say, you know, the whole comment, the thing I talked about yesterday about going Christmas shopping already, I don't want to sound cuckoo for Cocoa Puffs. It's not like I'm wearing Christmas sweaters or any of that. It's just I start thinking about it way ahead of time. Otherwise, I will be overwhelmed and

0: She says, honey, I never stopped.
1: Yeah, Christmas shopping. That means she's Christmas shopping already. Good. I'm not cuckoo for Cocoa Puffs.
2: Another idea, too. This is what I do. If I don't buy stuff in advance, I'm making a list all year long. When I see stuff or when I hear comments from the two of you, I jot that down.
1: Oh, really?
2: Hey.
1: Oh, wow. I got to think about what I'm throwing out there. Thank you. And thanks for jumping in anytime.
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1: Moms are so awesome. Greatest hits. When you become a mother, all these other talents just come along with it. The mom brain, that pregnancy brain becomes mom brain, and you can do things you didn't think you could. This lady who's a mother of 10, her name is Jane. She was on Good Morning America the other day. You know, she's known as like this major extreme grocery budgeter because she has to be. She does the coupons and she does all the apps and she knows how to save.
0: Wow.
1: Yeah. And she's feed, like two of them are like college and then all the way down in age. And so she feeds a crowd every day and night. But she shared some of her hacks for feeding everybody on a budget. And it's so awesome. I got to share a couple. You know, with all these kids, she sticks to the same meals every 2 weeks. She has the same meals that she knows to make.
2: Genius.
1: Well, I mean, yeah.
2: Yeah.
1: You know what you're going to pay. You know the budget of it. When it's on sale, you buy a little more. Some of them are slow cooker meals where it's like 3 and 4 ingredients and it feeds everybody. She says that breaks down to about $2 per person, depending on what it is.
0: Oh, wow.
1: Yeah. Okay. You have a certain amount of meals just on repeat. And her sweet spot was every 2 weeks. So if you have something, if you have the same 5 meals every week, you're going to get tired of them, right? But 2 weeks is long enough.
2: 2 weeks is good. And you can always throw in a wild card every now and then.
1: Correct. Love the wild card night. The other thing
0: she's... Not meatloaf again.
2: We had that 2 weeks ago.
1: We all get in cooking ruts anyway. She can't afford it. She gets in ruts, I'm sure. I mean, I don't think her kids are complaining. They get something different every 2 weeks. She uses and chooses a lot of underrated proteins. In other words, stuff that you don't think to buy or not the star of most recipes, but will feed her family. And that's like Murphy chicken drumsticks. You can buy a huge pack of them and they're not expensive, right?
0: Yeah.
1: And she cooks them and everybody gets a drumstick or two. That's very smart. You know, it just is. Or making hamburger meat go a longer way, like making sauce with it, but making meatballs also. So you have sauce one night and meatball sandwiches the next night. Things like that. That's what women do when they shop. They think about what I'm looking at. It's not just right now. It's how long can this last and how many people can it feed?
0: Yeah.
1: It's mom brain. The other one is she has theme nights. And I love this, like breakfast for dinner. That's fun.
0: Everybody loves breakfast for dinner.
1: Or just some sort of weird little fun, like what do we have left from the week? And you have a charcuterie board of like, you know, Uncrustables and nuts and cheeses. And it feels like something special, like a board you gather around when it's actually just cleaning out the pantry and refrigerator. Shout out to her.
0: It's Murphy, Sam, and Jody on Huntsville's Greatest Hits, 100.3 The River.
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1: Love hearing from you there. 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Brenda has emailed us. It's for everyone, but based on Sam adopting your girl, Lucy,
2: yes,
1: your new shelter,
2: my new dog.
1: She's getting used to things?
2: Oh, definitely.
1: You've had her a week now?
2: Yeah.
1: A little more than a week?
2: Just over a week. She's getting used to me. I'm getting used to her.
1: When she sleeps in the bed with you?
2: Yeah.
1: On top of the covers, like under?
2: On top of the covers and as close to me as possible.
1: Oh!
2: And, you know, I like to stretch out a little, but when she is laying with her body next to me and then she lays her head over my legs, it's just like, oh, I gotta leave this. This feels too good.
1: I love that. That's so, so sweet. We don't let dogs in the bed, but Murphy, if you weren't there, I would.
3: Yeah, I'm not a dog in the bed person. I mean, to me, that's too disruptive to my sleep. And, if you don't, different dogs are different. Mm-hmm. You know, once you let them up there, then they'll go get up there by themselves. And if,
1: you're right.
3: It's all right if you change the sheets and all that kind of stuff regularly, but it can be kind of gross after a while.
1: No judgment.
3: No, I'm not saying that for judgment at all. I'm saying that's me.
1: Correct.
3: Dogs, you know, I mean.
1: Correct.
3: Yeah.
1: All right, Brenda sent this. Wanted to sum this up. I don't know who the original author was, but wanted to send this for you guys. This is from the perspective of the rescue animal. So an animal that's been in a shelter but is now in a home.
3: Okay.
1: Now that I have arrived in your home, everything is strange to me and I don't feel right. Do not be impatient if I don't sleep in my new bed. Yesterday, it didn't matter. I slept on a hard floor. Do not be terrified if I gobble up my food too quickly. Yesterday, I had to eat quickly to survive. Do not get upset with me if I pee on your floor. Yesterday, it didn't matter where I peed. Don't be sad if I'm afraid of your loving hand. Yesterday, I didn't have one. Have patience with me, please. It's your world, but not yet mine. Once I trust you, I can give you the greatest gift I have, my heart.
3: Oh,
1: so
3: that is really sweet.
1: One more. Please never forget, I was a pound dog and I need just a little time to adjust.
2: Man, that hard floor, when that one almost made me cry.
1: I know, but it is beautiful that somebody wrote that from a shelter animal's perspective, which is why when you get a new pet, wherever they came from, but especially a shelter, it is such an adjustment.
3: Yeah.
1: Like it's whiplash to go from a shelter or, you know, cold floor, whatever, to a loving home.
3: Well, remember when we got Edie, who is no longer with us now, she passed away, she took several months to acclimate. It was very difficult for her to adapt out of that environment.
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1: 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Thanks for hanging out with us today.

0: It's Murphy, Sam, and Jody on Huntsville's Greatest Hits.
1: Earlier, you guys were reading some comments that had rolled in to Messenger about me going to get the injections that I get once a month for my bones, you know, bone strengthening. And yeah. I get those at an infusion center. And I shared the picture because the nurse gave me, they put you in a very relaxing reclining chair, you know, to get, a lot of people are getting all kinds of infusions in there. It's an infusion center. And she laid me back and put a warm blanket over me. And that's when I fell asleep. And it was just fantastic. But realize there's so much when I go to these appointments. I'm always straight from work, straight from grabbing lunch. And, you know, just roll in there and they call my name. And that's when I realize I'm really honestly the healthiest person there. There are some really serious treatments going on there.
2: Mm-hmm.
1: You know, and I lay down there and I get these two injections. And you have a choice between getting them in your arms or your stomach. And I have, through trial and error, found that my stomach is much softer.
0: Yeah, well, when you got a little more, stomach is the best place for a lot of that.
1: I had babies.
0: Yeah.
1: I mean, you can stick me here and I'll barely feel it. It's not true. I do feel it. But it's crazy because I'm reminded, you know, how lucky I am. And when I was in the waiting room before they called me back and I had the blanket, I'm sitting there.

0: to get iron, you know, infusions based on the other infusions I have to get to supplement. And she was like, this is just nothing. And it was just so beautiful. Her attitude was just so happy. And when I left, she was still there. She had just finished, and on my way out, she says, all right, maybe I'll see you next time. And she said, maybe I'll get some shoes like you. Her attitude was just so, so lovely. And anyway, her name was Dora, and I enjoyed meeting you, Dora. Maybe I will see you next time.
1: Make your smart device even smarter and definitely more entertaining. 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

0: Good morning. It's Murphy, Sam, and Jody with Huntsville's Greatest Hits on 100.3 The River.
1: Harry Styles dropped some great news on his fans yesterday. The Together tour. He's, by the way, in the middle of that one right now, the 30 days at Madison Square Garden.
2: Yes.
1: He's decided, you know what, it went so well, we're going to continue it next year. So he's added 25 dates, and these are all stadium dates.
2: That's not unbelievable.
1: Arena dates, stadium dates. We're going to get about 12 of them here in a few cities. And he's also doing this thing that's really cool. It's called Unpredictable Fun Tickets. For each venue, there's going to be a certain number of tickets you can get for $20.
3: Oh, wow.
1: He's got his own name on them, though. Unpredictable fun tickets.
2: Okay. At yoga yesterday, there was like a whole crew of women just talking about Harry. And they had just come back from seeing Harry, and it was great. And they listen to Harry all the time. And
1: that would probably be a fun concert.
2: I'm telling you.
1: His opening acts, he's got a new one for each show. He's got Kylie Minogue in L.A. Lainey Wilson is the opening act in Toronto. Tears for Fears will be opening for him in London, so
2: that's different. Not trying to match a, you know, taste, but just booking who he likes and wants to work with.
3: Did the Madison Square Garden thing was that just testing the waters to see how he could fill an arena that much night after night?
1: I don't know. I mean, I don't know if anybody's ever done 30 nights straight. Madison.
3: Billy Joel.
1: But he's done over. Billy Joel did it over years.
2: Yeah,
1: this is like 30 nights within a month
2: and a row.
1: And a half or something
2: correct.
1: Like that. Yeah. And speaking of Billy Joel, we have some Billy Joel news.
2: Besides just the brain surgery?
1: Yeah, but, well, you mentioned yesterday in Three Things to Know about him having brain surgery, and that was like, oh, really? We didn't know that. Because if you remember, he pulled himself out of touring because he was stumbling around on stage.
2: He was dizzy.
1: Didn't know what was going on. The doctors said it was something called NPH, normal pressure hydrocephalus, which we call water on the brain. And they told him they would put the shunt in his brain to take care of everything. At first he said, let's find some other way to do this. And he said, they told him, part of the reason you have this is because you're playing concerts every night.
4: Because of my job, playing rock and roll music very loud, that it was giving me something like a concussion every time I did a show.
3: Yeah. Huh. How come that doesn't impact others like that?
2: Maybe it does.
1: Don't know.
2: And they don't know it.
3: Wow.
2: He was just so sensitive and had the symptoms.
1: Yeah. No word yet on when he's going to get back on stage, but he's on the mend.
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0: our
1: Sam's birthday last week, you also may have missed the After the Show podcast on his birthday where Miss Judy, his mother, called and sang. She sang happy birthday to you, which she does every year.
2: Every year.
1: She called the studio this year and did it. And we had this whole beautiful conversation with her, which wrapped up like this.
3: I just wanted to sing happy birthday because the old man's getting there.
1: Because the old man's getting there. Anyway, you can go back and listen to that whole podcast. Just search Murphy, Sam, and Jody anywhere you listen. There's a whole show there every day, and then the after the show, and that's what that was, where she sang, and then we talked about all those different birthday traditions that end up meaning so much. If you have small children now, don't overthink it, but whatever naturally starts to happen every year that you do for your child or happens in your family, like Murphy's family, biting the cake.
0: Yeah, you never know what sticks. Sometimes it comes out as an accident and then it sticks for years.
1: Yeah, but just know it's going to end up meaning a lot to your children. Birthday traditions, and we all have them. There's no wrong way to do them. There's no right way. It's just whatever works for your family. Some comments coming in from that After the Show podcast. Madeline said, oh my goodness, I love her more Judy. Ruth says, happy birthday, Sam, and how sweet your mom is. Another, Stacy, so sweet. Aren't moms so good to us? Love like no other for sure.
2: Yes.
1: That's true. Look, when a mom is trying to get through to a child or love your child in a special way, or you have your mind set on even a special gift, you will not stop until you get it. It could go a little over the line of what's
0: those
1: you know,
0: are
1: normal.
0: Some of my favorite moments and memories of my mom, because no matter what, it didn't matter what age, if you had to be careful saying that you wanted something because it was going to show up.
2: Oh, really?
0: You know?
1: Yeah. Look, one time when we were first married, we were buying. You said that, Murphy. We were buying furniture, and we bought the sofa and the chair. Remember that?
0: Yeah.
1: But we just didn't want to stretch our budget for the ottoman.
0: Oh, yeah, there was a matching ottoman, yeah.
1: That ottoman showed up the next day, courtesy of Merle.
0: Yeah.
1: Yeah, and that's the only piece we saved. We still have that to this day.
0: Yeah, we do.
1: The couch didn't make it. Yeah. Anyway, shout out to moms and to Miss Judy, and go check that podcast anytime you want to catch up.
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1: I brought everybody a little something today. Gifts for you, but also to get these out of my life. Sam, this is leftover mix from the snack mix that I made for your birthday for you.
0: Murphy, be careful throwing Ziplocs.
1: I'm sorry.
0: They might bust open.
1: Okay, you don't get one, Murphy. Since you always need snacks and you don't remember to bring snacks for yourself, Murphy, I brought you an extra one and
0: Thank
1: one for
0: you.
1: Producer Phoebe as well. What happened is this. Your birthday was 2 weeks ago, something like that, a week ago, whatever. I made mix for you, our classic snack mix recipe, which is online at murphysamandjody.com. What's in it? You know, like five things. I bought everything to make it. I gave it to you in a container.
2: Yeah.
1: But everything that was left has been in our pantry. And every time I have passed our pantry, I have opened up the thing and I've made myself a little bit in my hand, like a little peanuts, a little M&Ms, a little chips, a little raisin. And I'm just walking around eating it. And that's been for days. And I'm also trying to be good. You know, that makes sense. I watch
0: it's
1: what
0: addictive.
1: I eat.
0: Do you know I have not gone into any of that stuff?
1: Well,
0: I've not been hungry enough to be honest with
1: right.
0: you.
1: That's right. Murphy's on a GLP-1.
0: Yeah, right.
1: It's really odd to go out to eat with him right now. He's not that hungry. But you will need some snacks. Would you like to have a little bag?
0: Oh, I'm not going to turn it down. Yeah, I'll find a way to eat it. That's not a problem.
1: I brought this to save myself because I can't resist it. So you happy to have another little baggie?
2: Anytime I can help out, please feel free to bring some and get it out the pantry.
1: I did this yesterday. Murphy, you didn't know this. I've been watching it all year and taking good extra care of my health and diet as much as I can, as much as I can. And I went on that girls trip, and while on that girls trip, we went out to eat a lot. And so I just started ramping it back up. And then at a football game last weekend, sort of ramped it back up. And then the mix is calling my name. So you got to stop somewhere, right? You got to get back in control. Yesterday, I was on my way to an appointment and to see a friend, and I had not had lunch. And there was nowhere on the way to stop. I pulled into your favorite, Sonic. And I roll in and I'm looking, it's like, I look at the menu and I type in calories and fat. And I'm like, there's nothing I could eat there while watching it. So I left.
2: Oh.
1: Have you ever done that? I left without getting a thing.
0: I mean, I've seen it, you know, so many fast food restaurants are like that. There are meals that are 1,500 calories. It's like, oh, okay, I can't do that.
1: I left thinking Murphy and Sam would not believe this.
2: Not even a foot-long coney?
0: Did somebody come chasing you down and say, what's wrong?
1: No, and then I went home and bagged up the mix.
0: It's Murphy, Sam, and Jody on Huntsville's Greatest Hits, 100.3 The River.
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100.3 The River, Huntsville's greatest hits. And here we go, a little after 10 a.m. Good morning. Hope you're having a great start to your weekend. And you know, this song, despite rumors to the contrary, not about his little sister. When he says little sister, that's actually slang for girlfriends. He's singing about a woman that he loves marrying someone else while he's still in love with her. Billy Idol now.

Huntsville's greatest hits, 100.3 The River. And another football season is underway, and your dog can join in on the fun. We're going to talk about what's new coming up. We'll

home of Murphy, Sam, and Jody. This is 100.3 The River. I'm Heather, and it turns out there is a four-word scam going on right now. Could cost you $1,500. 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

100.3 The River, Huntsville's greatest hits. I'm Heather, and it's looking like it's a great day to be a kid again. I'm looking at the National Days calendar. We're celebrating lots of things on this Saturday. National Chocolate Milkshake Day. It's also National Video Game Day. Oh,

Hey, it's Heather on 100.3 The River, and we've got Murphy, Sam, and Jody in the morning with Jody's Hollywood Outsider. If anything happens in the entertainment world this weekend, you're going to hear about it. 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

100.3 The River, Huntsville's greatest hits. And here we go, a little after 12 o'clock. Hope you're having a great weekend. I'm Heather. So this was Modern English's only hit, and it wasn't even typical of their sound. They were a punk band, and they said it was their first time writing a song that was verse, chorus, verse, chorus. He said, we didn't actually understand that songwriting type of thing because we just did what we wanted to. This is such a

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1: I'm Heather. So as more and more of Gen Z getting out into the workforce, you're never going to believe, actually you probably will, who is joining them on these job interviews.

0: 100.3 The River, Huntsville's greatest hits. I'm Heather. So apparently Gen Z job seekers not showing up to interviews alone. Their parents are tagging along. It's gotten so common. Recruiters are getting emails from moms, resumes hand-delivered by dad, even follow-up calls from parents when their kids don't get hired. There's a lot going on here. Okay, so first of all, kids, you're adults now. Go to your own job interview. Parents, you're just as guilty. It's time to let the baby bird leave the nest. You got to sit this one out.
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2: 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The River.

home of Murphy, Sam, and Jody. This is 100.3 The River, and we're a little after 1 o'clock. Thank you so much for letting us be a part of your weekend. Let's get to some Tears for Fears now. Show.

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1: I'm Heather. I know it's only September 12th. What we're going to talk Halloween costumes. What are the top costumes so far this year? This is what they're predicting. Spider-Man. That's a good one. Dolly Parton. Again, you just need a bedazzler and a wig and you're going to look fantastic. And here's a new one at Spirit Halloween. It's a Goodyear blimp. And this thing is ginormous. It's about $80. It stays inflated with a battery-powered fan and they will definitely see you coming.
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18: 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That patch of ice you didn't see.
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Huntsville's greatest hits, 100.3 The River. I'm Heather, and have you checked out Prince's latest album? 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

home of Murphy, Sam, and Jody. This is 100.3 The River. Thank you so much for letting us be a part of your weekend. Let's keep it going this afternoon with some Elton John.

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Huntsville's greatest hits, 100.3, The River. Well, well, well, we are still here, and AI has not destroyed civilization quite yet, so let's have ourselves a Saturday party, shall we? It's Brady starting off with Aerosmith.

0: 'cause I gotta have faith. Ooh, I gotta have faith. Because I gotta have faith. I gotta have faith.
1: Huntsville's greatest hits, 100.3 The River. Yeah, George Michael and Faitha. It's not Faith, it's Faitha. How often do you check your phone, do you think? Natalie's hanging out today.
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Hartsville's greatest hits, 100.3 The River. It's one of those songs that if TikTok were around in the 80s, there would be a billion videos of everybody trying to walk like an Egyptian. The Bangles are coming up after Aerosmith.

100.3 The River. If you don't appreciate the movie Cocktail with Tom Cruise from the 80s, which this song is from, I might have to reevaluate our friendship. Kokomo, Beach Boys.

0: Seattle's greatest hits, 100.3, The River. Steph, can you pick out a ripe avocado when you go grocery shopping?
1: No, I don't. I'm not the one that does the shopping in the house.
0: Nice. Good for you. I'm happy for you for that.
1: Yeah.
0: It's like 72% of Americans don't know what a ripe avocado looks like. I'm one of them. I'm guilty. I pick the wrong ones out every time. Wife, you realize me. That is not right. Let's see. Brady playing music while you...

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Huntsville's greatest hits, 100.3, The River. 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No, nobody wants to go to a tacky wedding. We'll get into it trending next in Tucson.

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0: 100.3, The River. It's a full hour of 80s music hosted by the guy who still walks across the high school football field pumping his fist high in the air. Jeff Stevens. It's the 80s show.
2: I'm Jeff Stevens. 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Of course, we had Labor Day last weekend, so this weekend is the All Request 80s show.
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